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1: 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Mainly sunny today, high of 23. It's 13 Celsius, 55 Fahrenheit. There was a crash last evening on Petrolia Line. It happened at around 6 o'clock near Mandaman Road. Lambton OPP and St. Clair Township Fire both responded. Further details, including possible injuries or charges, were not immediately available. OPP are again promoting motorcycle safety as the warm weather revs up. Sergeant Kerry Schmidt says there have already been a number of fatal crashes this year.
2: Six people have died already in motorcycle collisions this year. 47 people died all of last year. 57 people died the year before that in motorcycle collisions.
1: Schmidt is encouraging everyone to obey the rules of the road and share it safely and responsibly. Local business owners, entrepreneurs, and industry experts will gather today for the Legacy and Leadership Summit hosted by the Sarnia-Lambton Economic Partnership. The half-day event aims to deliver practical strategies for navigating the modern business life cycle. It's built for current business owners and new entrepreneurs and covers everything from starting a business plan to passing a company down to the next generation. Full details are posted on our website. Former Cabinet Minister Stephen Guilbeault is set to resign as Member of Parliament. The Canadian Press says he's expected to inform the Liberal caucus of his decision today. Guilbeault quit Carney's cabinet last year after Ottawa's energy deal with Alberta was made public. As the weather warms up, Lambton Public Health is warning of an increase in ticks this year. Ticks are active throughout Lambton County, and residents are encouraged to take precautions to avoid them, especially black-legged ticks, which can carry Lyme disease. Health Protection Supervisor Lori Lucas says they'll jump onto you and your pets.
3: Saying it's hard to avoid them, right? Like, I mean, you want to go outside, you want to enjoy these temperatures. So think about those things when you go out. So think about those tick habitats where you're going. If you're going into long grass, bushes, wooded areas, try to stick to those trails and avoid contact with like longer grass, that sort of thing. Same thing applies to your animals.
1: Lucas says the best thing to do is check yourself, others, and pets for ticks once going inside. Mainly sunny skies for today, a high of 23. Partly cloudy tonight, slight chance of some showers. Winds becoming northerly with a low of 10. Sunny tomorrow, gusty northerly winds, a high of 19. For Friday, also sunny, a high of 23. It's 13 Celsius, 55 Fahrenheit.
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1: In sports, the Golden Knights will make their third Stanley Cup final in 9 seasons. Vegas beat the Colorado Avalanche 2-1 last night to sweep the Western Conference final in 4 games. The Golden Knights await the winner of the Eastern Conference Final. The Hurricanes lead that series 2-1 over Montreal with Game 4 on tonight. Canada finished off the preliminary round at the World Men's Hockey Championship with a 3-2 win over Czechia. The quarterfinals are set for tomorrow, where Canada will face the U.S. for a rematch of the gold medal game from this year's Winter Olympics that saw the U.S. win 2-1 in overtime. Jesus Sanchez had his first career Grand Slam in Toronto's 8-1 victory against the visiting Miami Marlins, snapping the Blue Jays' 2-game losing skid. Kevin Gausman will start the series finale rubber match for the Jays this afternoon. First pitch on Big Country 103.9 at 107. Elsewhere in MLB action, the Angels beat Detroit 10-6. The Tigers have lost 12 of their last 14 games. The Yankees had a 15-1 win over Kansas City. The Dodgers beat Colorado 15-6. And Hamilton's Shea Gilgeous-Alexander scored 32 points. And the Oklahoma City Thunder moved one win away from a return trip to the NBA Finals, beating San Antonio 127-114 last night. Game 6 is on tomorrow in San Antonio. I'm Stephanie Shavs.
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3: Neighborhoods in Atlanta are trying to figure out what's going on at the moment.
4: Dozens of Waymos, those are those driverless cars, have been coming into the cul-de-sacs and circling around kind of like they're casing the joint. And they're not bringing anyone home. They're completely empty.
5: I think yesterday morning we had 50 cars that came through between 6 and 7. And we had at 1.8 Waymos that were stuck trying to figure out how to turn around.
3: Because one Waymo would get behind the other Waymo and then would freak out the one in front and the one behind.
4: 50 cars? Oh my gosh. It's become such a problem. The homeowners have tried to put out those watch out for children playing signs to maybe deter them from passing through, but they say that just caused even more congestion because they started getting stuck, didn't know what to do with the signs. Now, they have complained to Waymo, but they haven't received a response yet, so...
3: I bet they will now.
4: Uh-huh.
3: I think they'll be looking into it. Police recovered a $24,000 bottle of wine and another worth about $7,000 that had been stolen from a restaurant in November.
4: A wig-wearing duo infiltrated their cellar. One suspect was able to flee to another country, but the accomplice was caught. And the accomplice was able to manage the wines being returned through her public defender before pleading guilty. However, the co-owner of the restaurant says the bottles are essentially unsellable because they can't ensure that they were maintained in the proper storage conditions.
3: Yeah,
4: after
3: this
4: they
3: happened
4: left the cellar.
3: In Paris, France, so at a very fancy restaurant.
4: Yeah, so when it comes to high-priced wine, storage conditions are paramount. They say you have to keep it in darkness with the right amount of humidity lying on their side. But when someone makes off with a bottle, you can't ensure those conditions anymore and guarantee them and say it's so they're pretty much worthless. I mean, they'll still be drank. They'll probably still charge a nice amount for it, but you're going to get it for a lot cheaper. It's not going to sell on the open market anymore.
3: Or someone that's into true crime and all that, they'll want it and they'll still pay a good dollar for it. Hey, a man experiencing homelessness in Seattle was a hero to one family when he found and held onto a stolen bag after realizing it contained a family's beloved dog's ashes.
4: So the man returned the ashes when he saw a flyer that the owners had posted, but he didn't want a reward. I guess they were offering one. But once the story spread online, donations started to flow in. And eventually they've raised enough money now that he's been able to move into his own apartment for the first time in 7 years.
3: Pretty amazing. I love seeing good karma rewarded in this way. All right, Colin Jost from SNL was on the New Heights podcast with Travis Kelce, and he asked him a question that he knows a lot about, being the less famous person in his relationship.
6: How nice is it to be the less famous person in your relationship?
7: Huge relief. I think I'm probably almost approached more because she's less approachable. Because I'm on TV, I have like a lesser... People are just like, I'm in their living room, so they're just like, hey, what's up, man? How's it going? She's actually almost so famous, they don't believe it a lot of times. And the person's looking at her passport, and he'll be like, has anyone ever told you you look like Scarlett Johansson? Like, genuinely asking, and not realize... Even though he's looking at her name. Because he's like... It would be weirder if it was her.
4: So, of course, Colin is married to Scarlett Johansson, the actress, and Travis engaged to Taylor Swift. So, yeah, they're the plus ones in the relationship.
3: Now, so I heard some NBA announcers are in a little bit of hot water, though.
4: Yeah, so Travis and Taylor attended the Knicks-Cavs game over the weekend, and they, you know, panned to them in the crowd, and the announcers on ESPN say, oh, there's Travis Kelce and his fiance.
3: Or his girlfriend, they refer to her as.
4: Yeah, didn't even say her name.
3: To say it.
4: Because they've received so much backlash. Because remember when
3: coverage.
4: She first started showing up to his games and they were like cutting to her every like 10 seconds.
3: Yeah, it was a little much, but at the same time, come on. Like, let's not go so far the other way. You know who it is in the crowd.
4: Mm-hmm.
3: Just say their names.
4: Just say Travis and Taylor. Everyone knows who you're talking about.
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8: Mainly sunny skies for today with a high of 23. A few clouds tonight, slight chance of some evening showers with a low of 10. Sunny tomorrow, winds out of the north up to 50 kilometers an hour, high of 19. For Friday, sunny, a high of 23.
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0: Good morning. I'm Stephanie Shavs. Mainly sunny today, a high of 23. It's 13 Celsius, 55 Fahrenheit. Further details following a crash last evening in St. Clair Township have not yet been released. Lambton OPP, St. Clair Township Fire, and EMS responded to a collision at around 6 o'clock on Petrolia Line near Mandaman Road. OPP reminding motorists to look twice and stay alert for motorcycles with the weather warming up. Sergeant Kerry Schmidt says they've investigated 6 motorcycle fatalities so far this year.
1: This weather is stunning and it is beautiful, and people want to enjoy that open road, but please, the common causes of motorcycle crashes: loss of control and speed too fast for conditions or exceeding the speed limit.
0: Schmidt is encouraging everyone to obey the rules of the road and share it safely and responsibly. The Ontario government passed a bill yesterday to create a standard municipal code of conduct, which means municipal councillors could soon be removed from office if they violate it. The Municipal Affairs and Housing Minister hopes to have the new rules in place before the October elections. And the Sarnia-Lambton Economic Partnership Legacy and Leadership Summit is on today. It's built for current business owners and new entrepreneurs and covers everything from starting a business plan to passing a company down to the next generation. Full details are posted on our website. Mainly sunny today, a high of 23. Few clouds tonight, slight chance of showers with a low of 10. It's 13 Celsius, 55 Fahrenheit.
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0: Sarnia Lambton's Big Country Weather.
3: Mainly sunny skies for today with a high of 23. A few clouds tonight, slight chance of some evening showers with a low of 10. Sunny tomorrow, winds out of the north up to 50 kilometers an hour, high of 19. For Friday, sunny, a high of 23.

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1: So the look for some of David Bowie's iconic characters came from costume designer Ola Hudson, who's the mother of Slash from Guns N' Roses.
2: Oh, so she behind his iconic look, right?
1: Must be.
2: The hair with the hat.
1: Has to be. Man, how iconic is that?
2: If you properly shuffle a deck of playing cards and then lay them out, the odds are overwhelming that the order has never been seen before in the history of man, because there are 52 factorial combinations. And that number is so long, it would take you about 30 seconds just to say it. It's 68 digits long.
1: Wild. The oldest tattoo was found on an Egyptian mummy of a woman who lived around 5,000 years ago. It was a dolphin on her lower back. I have no idea. No, it would have been the Sphinx. The Sphinx on her lower back.
2: And finally, the word fizzle dates back to the 1400s when it was meant to break wind quietly.
1: And those are the worst, the fizzles. You never want to have a fizzle.
0: Today's 4, 3, 2, 1. Here are the facts. 4 random facts. You
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0: Sarnia Lambton's Big Country Weather.
8: Mainly sunny skies for today with a high of 23. A few clouds tonight, slight chance of some evening showers with a low of 10. Sunny tomorrow, winds out of the north up to 50 kilometers an hour, high of 19. For Friday, sunny, a high of 23.
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1: 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Mainly sunny today with a high of 23. It's 13 Celsius, 55 Fahrenheit. There was a crash last evening on Petrolia Line. It happened at about 6 o'clock near Mandauman Road. Lambton OPP, as well as St. Clair Township Fire, responded. Further details, including possible injuries or charges, were not immediately available. OPP are reminding all motorists to obey the rules of the road, as police have seen a spike in crashes involving motorcycles. Sergeant Kerry Schmidt says they've investigated 6 fatal motorcycle crashes so far this year.
2: Obey the rules of the road, enjoy the open road, share the road safely, responsibly. If you're driving a vehicle, you're making a turn, look, then look again. Watch out for motorcycles. They're smaller, they're harder to pick up when you're scanning for large vehicles.
1: Last year, there were 47 fatal motorcycle crashes on OPP-patrolled roads. Local business owners, entrepreneurs, and industry experts will gather today for the highly anticipated Legacy and Leadership Summit. As Josh Boyce tells us, the half-day event is being hosted by the Sarnia-Lambton Economic Partnership.
3: The summit aims to deliver practical strategies for navigating the modern business life cycle. It's geared toward current business owners and new entrepreneurs, covering everything from starting a business plan to passing down a company to the next generation. Speakers will talk about expanding growth through acquisitions and managing responsibilities of business ownership. They'll also address how to deal with burnout and how to navigate transitions. The summit is from 8 a.m. until 1 p.m. at the Four Points by Sheridan in Point Edward and includes breakfast and the chance to network.
1: Registration for the event is free. Full details are posted on our website. As we spend more time outdoors in our yards and gardens enjoying the sunny weather, Lambton Public Health is reminding us that ticks are something to be aware of. Residents are encouraged to take precautions to avoid all ticks, especially black-legged ticks, which can carry Lyme disease. Health Protection Supervisor Lori Lucas says black-legged ticks are most likely to transmit infection after being attached for more than 24 hours.
4: Doing your tick checks is like the most important thing, right? So after you're outside, come inside, have somebody do a tick check on you. If you keep having a friend, someone at home that can kind of check you, making sure you're checking, you know, your children that can't do it themselves.
1: For more information, visit the health unit's website. And NASA is already ordering landers, rovers, and drones for a sprawling moon base less than 2 months after the Artemis II's record-breaking lunar flyaround. The space agency is targeting Artemis 3 for the middle of next year, with a landing by 2 astronauts following as soon as 2028. Mainly sunny today, a high of 23. Few clouds tonight, slight chance of showers this evening with a low of 10. Sunny tomorrow, winds out of the north up to 50 kilometers an hour, high of 19. Sunny Friday, a high of 23. It's 13 Celsius, 55 Fahrenheit.
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1: In sports, the Golden Knights will make their third Stanley Cup final in 9 seasons. Vegas beat the Colorado Avalanche 2-1 last night to sweep the Western Conference final in 4 games. The Golden Knights await the winner of the Eastern Conference Final. The Hurricanes lead that series 2-1 over Montreal with Game 4 on tonight. Canada finished off the preliminary round at the World Men's Hockey Championship with a 3-2 win over Czechia. The quarterfinals are set for tomorrow, where Canada will face the U.S. for a rematch of the gold medal game from this year's Winter Olympics that saw the U.S. win 2-1 in overtime. Jesus Sanchez had his first career Grand Slam in Toronto's 8-1 victory against the visiting Miami Marlins, snapping the Blue Jays' two-game losing skid. Kevin Gausman will start the series finale rubber match for the Jays this afternoon. First pitch on Big Country 103.9 at 107. Elsewhere in MLB action, the Angels beat Detroit 10-6. The Tigers have lost 12 of their last 14 games. The Yankees had a 15-1 win over Kansas City. The Dodgers beat Colorado 15-6. And Hamilton's Shea Gilgeous-Alexander scored 32 points. And the Oklahoma City Thunder moved one win away from a return trip to the NBA Finals, beating San Antonio 127-114 last night. Game 6 is on tomorrow in San Antonio. I'm Stephanie Shavs.
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2: 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Good morning. It's the Big Breakfast with Dave and Cheryl. There's an event going on. Theater Sarnia is presenting Singing in the Rain the next few days.
3: So this debuted last weekend. Heard great things about the show. And this will be your last chance to go and check it out this week. So they've got shows from Wednesday until Friday at 7:30 p.m. at the Imperial Theater. And then there's an afternoon matinee on the final show, May 30th, this Saturday at 2 p.m.
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1: Sarnia Lambton's Big Country weather.
16: Mainly sunny skies for today with a high of 23. A few clouds tonight, slight chance of some evening showers with a low of 10. Sunny tomorrow, winds out of the north up to 50 kilometers an hour, high of 19. For Friday, sunny, a high of 23.
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1: Good morning, I'm Stephanie Shabs. Mainly sunny today with a high of 23. It's 13 Celsius, 55 Fahrenheit. There was a crash last evening on Petrolia Line. It happened at about 6 o'clock near Mandomin Road. St. Clair Township Fire, as well as Lambton OPP, responded. Further details, including possible charges, were not immediately available. Local business owners, entrepreneurs, and industry experts will gather today for the Legacy and Leadership Summit, hosted by the Sarnia-Lambton Economic Partnership. The half-day event aims to deliver practical strategies for navigating the modern business life cycle. It's built for current business owners and new entrepreneurs, and covers everything from starting a business plan to passing a company down to the next generation. Full details are posted on our website. Former Cabinet Minister Stephen Guilbeault is expected to resign as an MP. The Canadian Press says he's expected to inform the Liberal caucus of his decision today. Guilbeault quit Mark Carney's cabinet last year after Ottawa's energy deal with Alberta was made public. And with the weather warming up, Lambton Public Health is warning of an increase in ticks. Ticks are active throughout the county and residents are encouraged to take precautions to avoid them, especially black-legged ticks, which can carry Lyme disease. If you find a tick on your person, use tweezers to pull it out straight. Do not twist, squeeze, or burn the insect. Mainly sunny today, high of 23. Few clouds tonight with a low of 10. Sunny tomorrow, winds out of the north, a high of 19. Right now, it's 13 Celsius, 55 Fahrenheit.
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1: I'd like to check you for ticks.
2: Yes, it's summer right around the corner. I mean, we're starting to get warmer temperatures, and with that in mind, experts are warning people to be extra careful as a, and I quote here, wave of ticks has slowly migrated into Canada from the U.S. in search of better climate.
3: According to the Canadian Tick Research and Innovation Center, our current climate is highly favorable for tick populations to boom.
2: Great.
3: Which raises immediate red flags about the spread of serious illnesses, specifically black-legged ticks. Their populations are skyrocketing, and it's already caused a dramatic increase in Lyme disease cases, which have been on the rise since 2009.
2: I mean, it's all the ticks. It's the American dog ticks, that Lone Star one, which can make you allergic to red meat.
3: Oh, no.
2: Couldn't imagine.
3: Didn't say that.
2: So they say to protect yourself and your pets, experts recommend wearing long-sleeve clothing and applying DEET or some sort of repellent before heading into nature. Long pants, tuck your pants into your socks.
3: Mm-hmm.
2: Really, at 40 degrees, who's doing that?
3: And after spending time outdoors, make sure to thoroughly inspect both you and your pets for ticks, as they can hitchhike in. They say the best thing to do is actually, you know, go to the dryer, strip everything off, throw it in there, and just throw it in there for a few minutes because of the heat, and put it on a high heat, it'll sort of kill them off.
2: And a lot of times if you reach out to the health unit, you can get those those removers. Don't use tweezers, but you can get those tick removers.
3: Yes, I have. I think I got mine from the vet. I got a couple from the vet to help get them off the dog, because I have found ticks on the dog. I found ticks on me before.
2: This year?
3: Not this year yet. And not the ones that carry Lyme disease, like the regular, was it deer ticks?
2: Yeah.
3: Is that the regular one? Sort of regular ticks.
2: I was once at a run and went in to use the bathroom before the run and sat down, and there was a tick in my shorts. In my shorts. You can imagine the absolute horror on my face as I jumped up and down, smashing that thing into oblivion. I can only imagine what the people outside must have been thinking. What is going on in that porta potty?
3: Well, in Rondo, that's a spot where black-legged ticks are known to be.
2: Mm-hmm.
3: So
2: a tick in a very, area where you never, ever want a tick.
1: I'd like to check you for ticks.
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0: Sarnia Lambton's Big Country Weather. Weather. The weather.
7: Mainly sunny skies for today with a high of 23. A few clouds tonight, slight chance of some evening showers with a low of 10. Sunny tomorrow, winds out of the north up to 50 kilometers an hour, high of 19. For Friday, sunny, a high of 23.
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2: Try not to get jealous when you hear this story, but Carly Pierce got very up close and personal with Riley Greene. They were filming their sultry music video for their duet, If I Don't Leave, I'm Gonna Stay.
3: Our first scene, when you're watching the video, like when our faces are like right here singing to each other, and they're like, get in there. And I was like, I need a bottle of champagne right now. For about 30 seconds, it was like, this is so awkward. Yeah. Like, how are we going to ever do this? Like, I think his mustache like touched my lip and tickly, I was like, oh my God. Yeah. But after that, it was oddly like totally fine.
2: I said, I probably would have started laughing too, because it's just like supposed to be like sexy and up close to me while you're like, this is just awkward.
4: I mean, they probably went through a few takes, I would imagine, too, trying to get that done. Alan Jackson delivered an emotional performance at the annual National Memorial Day concert in the U.S. He sang his post-9/11 anthem, Where Were You When the World Stopped Turning? By the way, he'll perform his final concert this June.

0: September day.
1: By the way, that's live. I should add again.
2: It sounds like the album version.
1: I mean,
2: it's so good.
1: Such a great live performer. It's just a shame that he's hanging it up in June because of health issues. But man, talk about an authentic voice.
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7: The weather.
8: Mainly sunny skies for today with a high of 23. A few clouds tonight, slight chance of some evening showers with a low of 10. Sunny tomorrow, winds out of the north up to 50 kilometers an hour, high of 19. For Friday, sunny, a high of 23.
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16: Okay, just one old lonely birthday to tell you about, but it is a special one today. 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Tom Wolf is 63, DJ Rod Funeral Home for Tom. 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
1: 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There's a high of 23 right now, 13 Celsius, 55 Fahrenheit. Local business owners, entrepreneurs, and industry experts are gathering today for the highly anticipated Legacy and Leadership Summit. As Josh Boyce reports, the event is being hosted by the Sarnia-Lambton Economic Partnership.
2: The summit aims to deliver practical strategies for navigating the modern business life cycle. It's geared toward current business owners and new entrepreneurs, covering everything from starting a business plan to passing down a company to the next generation. Speakers will talk about expanding growth through acquisitions and managing responsibilities of business ownership. They'll also address how to deal with burnout and how to navigate transitions. The summit is from 8 a.m. until 1 p.m. at the Four Points by Sheridan in Point Edward and includes breakfast and the chance to network.
1: Registration is free. Full details are posted on our website. OPP reminding motorists to look twice and stay alert for motorcycles with the weather warming up. Sergeant Kerry Schmidt says they've investigated so far this year 6 fatal motorcycle crashes.
3: This weather is stunning and it is beautiful and people want to enjoy that open road, but please, the common causes of motorcycle crashes, loss of control and speed too fast for conditions or exceeding the speed limit. We don't want to see people weaving through traffic, going through lanes, driving aggressively.
1: Schmidt is encouraging everyone to obey the rules of the road and share it safely and responsibly. The four Tories yesterday passed a bill to create a standard municipal code of conduct. That means municipal councillors could soon be removed from office if they violate it. The Municipal Affairs and Housing Minister hopes to have the new rules in place before the elections in October. The federal conservatives think Ottawa should scrap all additional federal taxes on gas and diesel for the rest of the year. There was debate in the House of Commons on it yesterday, and a vote is expected today. Right now, the federal fuel excise tax is suspended until Labor Day. And the arrival of warmer weather means ticks are once again active in Sarnia-Lambton. Lambton Public Health is warning of an increase in ticks this year, and Health Protection Supervisor Lori Lucas says there are ways to protect yourself.
4: Protecting yourself with, you know, bug spray, insect repellent that contains DEET or keratin on your clothing and your skin, always following label instructions.
1: Lucas says Lyme disease risk areas have been identified in Lambton, which include Pinery Provincial Park. Full details are posted on our website. Mainly sunny today, a high of 23, partly cloudy tonight, slight chance of showers, a low of 10. Sunny tomorrow with winds out of the north, a high of 19. Sunny Friday, a high of 23. It's 13 Celsius, 55 Fahrenheit.
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1: In sports, the Golden Knights will make their third Stanley Cup final in 9 seasons. Vegas beat the Colorado Avalanche 2-1 last night to sweep the Western Conference Final in 4 games. The Golden Knights await the winner of the Eastern Conference Final. The Hurricanes lead that series 2-1 over Montreal with Game 4 on tonight. Canada finished off the preliminary round at the World Men's Hockey Championship with a 3-2 win over Czechia. The quarterfinals are set for tomorrow, where Canada will face the U.S. for a rematch of the gold medal game from this year's Winter Olympics that saw the U.S. win 2-1 in overtime. Jesus Sanchez had his first career Grand Slam in Toronto's 8-1 victory against the visiting Miami Marlins, snapping the Blue Jays' 2-game losing skid. Kevin Gausman will start the series finale rubber match for the Jays this afternoon. First pitch on Big Country 103.9 at 107. Elsewhere in MLB action, the Angels beat Detroit 10-6. The Tigers have lost 12 of their last 14 games. The Yankees had a 15-1 win over Kansas City. The Dodgers beat Colorado 15-6. And Hamilton's Shai Gilgeous-Alexander scored 32 points. And the Oklahoma City Thunder moved one win away from a return trip to the NBA Finals, beating San Antonio 127-114 last night. Game 6 is on tomorrow in San Antonio. I'm Stephanie Shavs.
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0: Sarnia Lampton's Big Country 103.9. Good morning, it's Dave and Cheryl. We've been teasing a big announcement. Here it is.
1: We are giving one lucky person a pair of tickets to go see Luke Combs live at Rogers Stadium in Toronto on Saturday, June 6th. But not just tickets. You're also going to get a one-night hotel stay and $500 cash, so you have the ultimate concert weekend.
0: By the way, it isn't just Luke Combs. You've got Thelma and James opening up, Ty Myers, and Dierks Bentley on that list.
1: It's going to be amazing. So how do you get qualified, you're asking? All you have to do is listen to Big Country, and when you hear Luke Combs' brand new song, Be By You Play, text the keyword big and your full name to our text line, the Waterfields text line, for your chance to get in.
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2: So the look for some of David Bowie's iconic characters came from costume designer Ola Hudson, who's the mother of Slash from Guns N' Roses.
3: Oh, so she behind his iconic look, right?
2: Must be.
3: The hair with the hat.
2: Has to be. Man, how iconic is that?
3: If you properly shuffle a deck of playing cards and then lay them out, the odds are overwhelming that the order has never been seen before in the history of man, because there are 52 factorial combinations. And that number is so long, it would take you about 30 seconds just to say it. It's 68 digits long.
2: Wild. The oldest tattoo was found on an Egyptian mummy of a woman who lived around 5,000 years ago. It was a dolphin on her lower back. I have no idea. No, it would have been the Sphinx. The Sphinx on her lower back.
3: And finally, the word fizzle dates back to the 1400s when it was meant to break wind quietly.
2: And those are the worst, the fizzles. You never want to have a fizzle.
0: Today's 4, 3, 2, 1. Here are the facts. 4 random facts.
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0: Sarnia Lambton's Big Country Weather.
11: Mainly sunny skies for today with a high of 23. A few clouds tonight, slight chance of some evening showers with a low of 10. Sunny tomorrow, winds out of the north up to 50 kilometers an hour, high of 19. For Friday, sunny, a high of 23.
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1: Good morning. I'm Stephanie Shabs. Mainly sunny today with a high of 23. It's 13 Celsius, 55 Fahrenheit. There was a crash last evening on Petrolia Line. It happened at about 6 o'clock near Mandaman Road. St. Clair Township Fire as well as Lambton OPP responded. Further details, including possible charges, were not immediately available. Local business owners, entrepreneurs, and industry experts will gather today for the Legacy and Leadership Summit, hosted by the Sarnia-Lambton Economic Partnership. The half-day event aims to deliver practical strategies for navigating the modern business life cycle. It's built for current business owners and new entrepreneurs and covers everything from starting a business plan to passing a company down to the next generation. Full details are posted on our website. Former Cabinet Minister Stephen Guilbeault is expected to resign as an MP. The Canadian Press says he's expected to inform the Liberal caucus of his decision today. Guilbeault quit Mark Carney's cabinet last year after Ottawa's energy deal with Alberta was made public. And with the weather warming up, Lambton Public Health is warning of an increase in ticks. Ticks are active throughout the county and residents are encouraged to take precautions to avoid them, especially black-legged ticks, which can carry Lyme disease. If you find a tick on your person, use tweezers to pull it out straight. Do not twist, squeeze, or burn the insect. Mainly sunny today, high of 23. Few clouds tonight with a low of 10. Sunny tomorrow, winds out of the north, a high of 19. Right now, it's 13 Celsius, 55 Fahrenheit.
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2: Marie Marcy Smids from the Alzheimer's Society of Sarnia Lambton is in the studio, meaning there is something fun coming up.
3: There is. It's this Sunday, May 31st, is the Sarnia Alls Walk.
2: It's the IG Wealth Management Walk for Alzheimer's, actually.
3: It is the IG Wealth Management Walk for Alzheimer's. 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
4: So tell us what we can expect the day of the event.
3: So a check-in starts at about 8:15, and this is a special year for us because this is our 40th anniversary. So there's going to be a lot of excitement around our 40th anniversary. So we have some lofty goals this year. We are trying to get 540 walkers for 40 years, and we are also trying to raise $130,000.
2: Okay, so 8:15, we got to get ourselves there.
3: We do. So we will have some opening ceremonies. There'll be a warm-up. There'll be a lot of dignitaries there recognizing our 40 years. We will do the walk, and then we have a pancake sausage breakfast, very much like the Mackinac breakfast. If you register online at sarniaalzwalk.ca, you will have the option to purchase a breakfast, but you can also purchase breakfast down at the park. $10 for adults, $5 for children. We're going to have so much going on. There's the duo, Lovett and Fisher, will be playing live music. There's the breakfast. We'll have cycling without age down there. And you don't have to walk the whole 5K. You can walk any or part of it. If you are not a walker, you can catch a ride with cycling without age. You can just come down for the breakfast and the enjoyment.
2: And it really is a fun, beautiful Sunday morning. It all happens at the Suncor Agora in Centennial Park. I've been there before. It's a great feeling of camaraderie. So many of us have been touched by Alzheimer's and dementia. And it really is important to raise that money and help support the programs you provide in our community.
3: It is. We are only 58% funded by the Ministry of Health. So everything else needs to be raised, and we are facing a deficit this year, so that's why the goal is so lofty, but we really do need to raise the money. There are more and more people needing our supports, and the money stays locally. It's supporting your friends, your neighbors, your family. There's 3,500 people over the age of 65 with dementia. So for every one of those people, there are two care partners that are also impacted. So that brings the total to 10,500 people, which is a lot for a community of our size.
4: And you never know when you're going to need these supports. Like, you may not be dealing with it right now, but it can hit your family at any time, and you want to make sure it's there when you need it.
3: It can. There are a lot of sandwich generation people right now that are, it's impacting. I was in that situation myself with my mom. I still had, like, you know, kids that were in university, and having a parent to deal with was not the easiest, but I was able to continue working. My mom was able to stay at home for the duration of her life. She never entered long-term care. And that's not to say that that's going to work for everybody, because sometimes there's a burnout, but I had the support that I needed to be able to have her live well for the amount of years that she had.
2: And that's what this Sunday is all about. So the IG Wealth Management Walk for Alzheimer's is this Sunday, May 31st. It is a lot of fun happening at the Suncor Agora in Centennial Park. Best place to get all the information, get yourself registered, buy those breakfasts, is sarniaalzwalk.ca. 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And IG Wealth in Corunna is having a barbecue tomorrow.
3: From 11 to 1. And all the proceeds that they raise, IG Wealth Management will match. So that's really awesome. And anybody that donates to the IG Wealth team from now until Sunday, corporate also matches that.
2: Oh, wow.
4: So, incredible.
3: Okay. That is really good.
4: Thank you, Marie Marcy Smids from the Alzheimer's Society, for joining us today. And we can't wait to see you on Sunday.
3: Can't wait to see you guys.
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1: Well, the bees, baby. Only do they pollinate one in every three bites of food that we eat, but they're a huge part of the global economy. Once again, for the bees, baby.
2: And that's why we're trying to protect bees, of Pennsylvania beekeeper attempting to relocate thousands of bees that made their home in a Philadelphia sewer.
3: So the hive apparently has been living beneath this parking space for 2 to 3 weeks. Neighbors actually blocked the area off so that cars wouldn't get swarmed and, you know, get stung as you're trying to get out. But one resident did let authorities know about this unusual situation, and that's when they called in this beekeeper. His name is Mark, and he installed a special device to try to coax the estimated 10,000 bees out of the sewer into the box.
2: He said it's kind of weird, noting that this was his first sewer bee encounter. He said he avoided lifting the sewer cover, which then would have made them angry and very aggressive.
3: So the evacuation process may take weeks, so this is still ongoing. It's got this box there right now, and they're trying to think of some fun names for the sewer honey, because I was just thinking, yeah, I don't think I want to eat any of the honey from the sewer.
2: No.
3: Might be a weird taste.
2: Well, it might be unique, I suppose. Now, if successful, they'll relocate them elsewhere with a fresh comb, and, you know, then they can produce more.

0: honey.
1: And not sewer honey.
0: Ideally not. Now, normally you find these types of things happening in walls of homes, right? Mm-hmm.
1: And that's what happened to the family down in Texas. They say they're actually kind of trapped inside their home because they're terrorized by bees. There's a hive in a nearby creek, and they want to try to get it out.
2: They're all over the place, and they won't let me go out. We go run our errands, and then we rush back inside. We're all stuck indoors putting away the groceries. And no, they simply won't let us get out.
0: And so the city is now saying they will begin to help the family. I guess maybe they call in the sewer guy to see if they can get him down from Philly to take care of the problem.
3: You don't have to move out of Lambton County to have the career of your dreams. 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
8: Mainly sunny skies for today with a high of 23. A few clouds tonight, slight chance of some evening showers with a low of 10. Sunny tomorrow, winds out of the north up to 50 kilometers an hour, high of 19. For Friday, sunny, a high of 23.
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1: With an update from SarniaNewsToday.ca, I'm Stephanie Shabs. Mostly sunny skies for today with a high of 23. It's 16 Celsius, 61 Fahrenheit. Ontario Provincial Police reminding all motorists to obey the rules of the road as police have noticed a spike in crashes involving motorcycles. Sergeant Carrie Schmidt says they've investigated 6 motorcycle fatalities so far this year.
2: Obey the rules of the road, enjoy the open road, share the road safely, responsibly. If you're driving a vehicle, you're making a turn, look, then look again. Watch out for motorcycles. They're smaller, they're harder to pick up when you're scanning for large vehicles.
1: Last year, there were 47 fatal motorcycle crashes on OPP-patrolled roads. The Sarnia-Lambton Economic Partnership Legacy and Leadership Summit is on today. 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The Kearney Liberals could lose a member of their caucus today, former Environment Minister Stephen Guilbeault. He's expected to address his Liberal colleagues in Parliament this afternoon. As we spend more time outdoors in our yards and gardens enjoying the sunny weather, Lambton Public Health is reminding us that ticks are something to be aware of. Residents are encouraged to take precautions to avoid all ticks, especially black-legged ticks, which can carry Lyme disease. Health Protection Supervisor Lori Lucas says black-legged ticks are most likely to transmit an infection after being attached for more than 24 hours.
3: Doing your tick checks is like the most important thing, right? So after you're outside, come inside, have somebody do a tick check on you. If you keep having a friend, someone at home that can kind of check you, making sure you're checking, you know, your children that can't do it themselves.
1: For more information, visit Lambton Public Health's website. And the turbulent spring could offer a preview of Canada's upcoming summer. The Weather Network says El Niño is expected to make it hard for hot and dry weather to lock into place over some regions. The weather agency released its summer forecast this morning, and it says the heat may be more inconsistent than in recent years. Mainly sunny today with a high of 23. Partly cloudy tonight, slight chance of showers, a low of 10. Sunny tomorrow, gusty northerly winds as well, a high of 19. Sunny Friday with a high of 23. It's 16 Celsius, 61 Fahrenheit.
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1: In sports, the Golden Knights will make their third Stanley Cup final in 9 seasons. Vegas beat the Colorado Avalanche 2-1 last night to sweep the Western Conference Final in 4 games. The Golden Knights await the winner of the Eastern Conference Final. The Hurricanes lead that series 2-1 over Montreal with Game 4 on tonight. Canada finished off the preliminary round at the World Men's Hockey Championship with a 3-2 win over Czechia. The quarterfinals are set for tomorrow, where Canada will face the U.S. for a rematch of the gold medal game from this year's Winter Olympics that saw the U.S. win 2-1 in overtime. Jesus Sanchez had his first career Grand Slam in Toronto's 8-1 victory against the visiting Miami Marlins, snapping the Blue Jays' 2-game losing skid. Kevin Gausman will start the series finale rubber match for the Jays this afternoon. First pitch on Big Country 103.9 at 107. Elsewhere in MLB action, the Angels beat Detroit 10-6. The Tigers have lost 12 of their last 14 games. The Yankees had a 15-1 win over Kansas City. The Dodgers beat Colorado 15-6. And Hamilton's Shea Gilgeous-Alexander scored 32 points. And the Oklahoma City Thunder moved one win away from a return trip to the NBA Finals, beating San Antonio 127-114 last night. Game 6 is on tomorrow in San Antonio. I'm Stephanie Shavs.

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0: Sarnia Lambton's Big Country Weather.
1: Mainly sunny skies for today with a high of 23. A few clouds tonight, slight chance of some evening showers with a low of 10. Sunny tomorrow, winds out of the north up to 50 kilometers an hour, high of 19. For Friday, sunny, a high of 23.
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3: Try not to get jealous when you hear this story, but Carly Pearce got very up close and personal with Riley Green. They were filming their sultry music video for their duet, If I Don't Leave, I'm Gonna Stay.
4: Our first scene when you're watching the video, like when our faces are like right here singing to each other, and they're like, get in there. And I was like, I need a bottle of champagne right now. For about 30 seconds, it was like, this is so awkward. Yeah. Like, how are we going to ever do this? Like, I think his mustache, like, touched my lip. And I was like, oh, my God. Yeah. But after that, it was oddly, like, totally fine.
3: I said, I probably would have started laughing, too, because it's just, like, supposed to be, like, sexy and up close. And people are like, this is just awkward.
5: I mean, they probably went through a few takes, I would imagine, too, trying to get that done. Alan Jackson delivered an emotional performance at the annual National Memorial Day concert in the U.S. He sang his post 9/11 anthem, Where Were You When the World Stopped Turning? By the way, he'll perform his final concert this June.

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1: Sarnia Lampton's Big Country 103.9. Good morning, it's Dave and Cheryl. Results of yesterday's big question.
2: We asked, what is your favorite type of bread? 50% said sourdough. You know, a lot of people got into that during the pandemic.
1: Mm-hmm.
2: 40% said rye, and 10% said whole wheat. No one voted for white.
1: All right, today we're asking this, which way do you face in the shower?
2: Because that is the latest internet debate. People are fighting over which way. Do you face the shower head or do you face away?
3: When I shower, the shower head is behind me, so the water is like on my hair and down my back. Of course, I'll turn around occasionally and like move around, but she showers primarily facing the shower head, so the water like hits her in the face and down her body. And she's shocked that I do the opposite, and I'm shocked that she does the opposite. I feel like the normal way to shower is with the shower head behind you, and you're facing that way. Is anyone else surprised by this?
1: So that got some experts talking, and there's no one correct way to face. However, one doctor said there's a reason why some may have a preference.
2: That's because your face is the most sensitive part of your body. It's packed with nerve endings, so direct water hitting your face can be overstimulating, especially if you have like high water pressure.
1: I like this comment. Are we not rotating? You know, kind of like a rotisserie chicken?
2: I am exactly like a rotisserie chicken. I'm back, then I'm front, then I'm back again. Like, I'm spinning around in there.
1: I'm my back's to it for the most part, but then at the end, and I'm like, you know, because people will ask me, what, do you shampoo your head? Because I don't have hair.
2: Mm-hmm.
1: Yes, it's still a part of my body.
2: You still have to wash
1: soap
2: it
1: on there.
2: Yeah.
1: And then I face. So I guess I do a little bit of turning.
2: Yeah. Well, and you don't want like the soap running down into your eyes, right? So I mm-hmm. stand back with my back to it so it can like rinse it out of all my hair, and then it's not into my face. But
1: we'll put up a few different options when it comes to which way do you face the shower. Now, when it comes to showering, here's George Carlin.
4: You don't always need a shower every day. Did you know that? It's overkill. Unless you work out or work outdoors, or for some reason come in intimate contact with huge amounts of filth and garbage every day, you don't always need a shower. All you really need to do is to wash the four key areas. In fact, you can save yourself a whole lot of time if you simply use the same brush on all four areas.
0: Sarnia Lampton's Big Country Weather.
5: Mainly sunny skies for today with a high of 23. A few clouds tonight, slight chance of some evening showers with a low of 10. Sunny tomorrow, winds out of the north up to 50 kilometers an hour, high of 19. For Friday, sunny, a high of 23.
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1: Good morning. I'm Stephanie Shabs. Enbridge Pipelines will be conducting routine maintenance activities today. Neighbors near the Plank Road site may notice periods of increased activity as well as occasional petroleum odors. Work is scheduled to wrap up at around 2 o'clock this afternoon. Local business owners, entrepreneurs, and industry experts are gathering this morning for the Legacy and Leadership Summit. 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Full details are posted on our website. Former Cabinet Minister Stephen Guilbeault is set to resign as a Member of Parliament. According to the Canadian Press, he's expected to inform the Liberal caucus today. And the arrival of warm weather means ticks are once again active in Sarnia-Lambton. Lambton Public Health warning of an increase in ticks this year, and Health Protection Supervisor Lori Lucas says there are ways to protect yourself, including using repellent containing DEET. Lucas says ticks do carry diseases.
2: The main one that we tend to focus on is Lyme disease, right? So Lyme disease is very serious. It's very preventable, though, but I mean, it can occur 1 to 2 weeks after a tick bite.
1: Lucas says Lyme disease risk areas have been identified across the county, including at Pinery Provincial Park. Full details at sarnianewstoday.ca. Mainly sunny today with a high of 23. Few clouds tonight, slight chance of showers this evening. Winds becoming northerly with a low of 10.
3: Hi, this is Chloe Van Keulen of Coldwell Banker Southwest Realty. From being raised in Sombra to residing in Corunna, I know St. Clair Township and would love to see you and your family get to know it as well. 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
1: In sports, the Golden Knights will make their third Stanley Cup final in 9 seasons. Vegas beat the Colorado Avalanche 2-1 last night to sweep the Western Conference final in 4 games. The Golden Knights await the winner of the Eastern Conference final. The Hurricanes lead that series 2-1 over Montreal with Game 4 on tonight. Canada finished off the preliminary round at the World Men's Hockey Championship with a 3-2 win over Czechia. The quarterfinals are set for tomorrow, where Canada will face the U.S. for a rematch of the gold medal game from this year's Winter Olympics that saw the U.S. win 2-1 in overtime. Jesus Sanchez had his first career Grand Slam in Toronto's 8-1 victory against the visiting Miami Marlins, snapping the Blue Jays' 2-game losing skid. Kevin Gausman will start the series finale rubber match for the Jays this afternoon. First pitch on Big Country 103.9 at 107. Elsewhere in MLB action, the Angels beat Detroit 10-6. The Tigers have lost 12 of their last 14 games. The Yankees had a 15-1 win over Kansas City. The Dodgers beat Colorado 15-6. And Hamilton's Shai Gilgeous-Alexander scored 32 points. And the Oklahoma City Thunder moved 1 win away from a return trip to the NBA Finals, beating San Antonio 127-114 last night. Game 6 is on tomorrow in San Antonio. I'm Stephanie Shabs.
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Sarnia Lampton's Big Country 103.9, giving you the Jays game this afternoon. And just a reminder that today's game, it's an early one. It starts at 1. Here's pickup, Mackenzie Porter.

0: Luke Bryan, Play It Again, Sarnia Lampton's Big Country 103.9. And speaking of guys named Luke, we are kicking off a Luke Combs contest today. You've got the chance to win a pair of tickets to Luke Combs' show in Toronto on June the 6th, overnight accommodations, and $500 spending money. All you need to do is text the keyword big when you hear Luke Combs' new song, Be By You, to qualify for the draw. So when you hear that song, Be By You by Luke Combs, that's when you text in the keyword big, B-I-G, to the Wattic Fuels text line, 519-464-1070.
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2: Mainly sunny skies for today with a high of 23. A few clouds tonight, slight chance of some evening showers with a low of 10. Sunny tomorrow, winds out of the north up to 50 kilometers an hour, high of 19. For Friday, sunny, a high of 23.
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11: 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Should have advertised on the radio. Every word is heard. 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
1: Good morning. I'm Stephanie Shabs. Enbridge Pipelines will be conducting routine maintenance activities today. Neighbors near the Plank Road site may notice periods of increased activity as well as occasional petroleum odors. Work is scheduled to wrap up at around 2 o'clock this afternoon. Local business owners, entrepreneurs, and industry experts are gathering this morning for the Legacy and Leadership Summit. 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Full details are posted on our website. Former Cabinet Minister Stephen Guilbeault is set to resign as a Member of Parliament. According to the Canadian Press, he's expected to inform the Liberal caucus today. And the arrival of warm weather means ticks are once again active in Sarnia-Lambton. Lambton Public Health warning of an increase in ticks this year, and Health Protection Supervisor Lori Lucas says there are ways to protect yourself, including using repellent containing DEET. Lucas says ticks do carry diseases.
2: The main one that we tend to focus on is Lyme disease, right? So Lyme disease is very serious. It's very preventable, though, but I mean, it can occur 1 to 2 weeks after a tick bite.
1: Lucas says Lyme disease risk areas have been identified across the county, including at Pinery Provincial Park. Full details at sarnianewstoday.ca. Mainly sunny today with a high of 23. Few clouds tonight, slight chance of showers this evening. Winds becoming northerly with a low of 10.
0: The Ford It's a Big Deal event is on now. 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
1: In sports, the Golden Knights will make their third Stanley Cup final in 9 seasons. Vegas beat the Colorado Avalanche 2-1 last night to sweep the Western Conference Final in 4 games. The Golden Knights await the winner of the Eastern Conference Final. The Hurricanes lead that series 2-1 over Montreal with Game 4 on tonight. Canada finished off the preliminary round at the World Men's Hockey Championship with a 3-2 win over Czechia. The quarterfinals are set for tomorrow, where Canada will face the U.S. for a rematch of the gold medal game from this year's Winter Olympics that saw the U.S. win 2-1 in overtime. Jesus Sanchez had his first career Grand Slam in Toronto's 8-1 victory against the visiting Miami Marlins, snapping the Blue Jays' 2-game losing skid. Kevin Gausman will start the series finale rubber match for the Jays this afternoon. First pitch on Big Country 103.9 at 107. Elsewhere in MLB action, the Angels beat Detroit 10-6. The Tigers have lost 12 of their last 14 games. The Yankees had a 15-1 win over Kansas City. The Dodgers beat Colorado 15-6. And Hamilton's Shea Gilgeous-Alexander scored 32 points. And the Oklahoma City Thunder moved 1 win away from a return trip to the NBA Finals, beating San Antonio 127-114 last night. Game 6 is on tomorrow in San Antonio. I'm Stephanie Shavs.
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0: Josh Stumpf and Nobody Roads, Sarnia Lampton's Big Country 103.9. 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So, the Lampton Work Center has a people-centered approach to workforce and community development, bringing together job seekers, employers, and community partners all under one roof, to sort of encourage and build connections across Lampton County. So this was in Wyoming last year. It's in Petrolia this year. And if you attend, you could win door prizes, giveaways, and get some information on Better Jobs Ontario. And if you get there early, you can even take part in the Lampton Works Work Center Standout Connect Get Hired workshop on from 9:30 until 11 a.m. at the Expo at the Greenwood Recreation Center.
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5: Mainly sunny skies for today with a high of 23. A few clouds tonight, slight chance of some evening showers with a low of 10. Sunny tomorrow, winds out of the north up to 50 kilometers an hour, high of 19. For Friday, sunny, a high of 23.
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1: 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Sunny this afternoon, high of 23. Right now it's 17 Celsius, 63 Fahrenheit. Enbridge Pipeline says neighbors near the Plank Road site may notice periods of increased activity and occasional petroleum odors for the next few hours. Routine maintenance activities are underway until about 2. The town of Plimpton, Wyoming's short-term rental licensing program failed to turn a profit in its first year. Councillors received a staff report on the program, which was implemented on April 29, 2025, at a recent meeting. Councillor John Van Claveren questioned the program's merit.
2: Obviously, there's not any money to be made, and we'd be lucky to get out on the fees. It says here that we collected about $11,000 in fees, but the costs for the software is $7,000, and we're not sure what the cost of the staff is. So it's a break-even at very best.
1: Operators were required to be licensed and in compliance by October 1st, 2025. According to the report, there are about 30 licensed STRs in the town. 24 were pre-existing and 7 are owner-occupied. Bylaw enforcement was planning to lay fines in the coming weeks on approximately 8 actively listed STRs that don't have a license. You can read our full story at SarniaNewsToday.ca. The second annual Business and Career Expo is on tomorrow in Petrolia. Lambton Employment Services Program Supervisor Lisa Jacaruso says it gives communities the opportunity to showcase local services, employment opportunities, and community resources.
3: Our first expo had over 100 attendees and received great feedback from both residents and our vendors. Attendees really enjoyed the fun, interactive atmosphere, access to active jobs, and learning about new local services that they might not otherwise have known about.
1: The free event will be held at the Greenwood Rec Center from 11 a.m. until 6. Jacaruso says job seekers who want to prepare in advance can attend a workshop before the expo from 9:30 until 11 a.m. Sarnia, Home Depot, and The Haven are coming together to raise funds for local at-risk and homeless youth. Customers can make a donation to Sarnia's only youth shelter at the store's checkout or online at orangedoorproject.ca until June 14th. Into the Good Shepherd Executive Director Jack Christine says the partnership helps bring greater awareness to the important support the shelter provides local youth. Home Depot Canada supports more than 120 organizations through the Orange Door Project, all aimed at supporting at-risk and homeless youth. Sunny this afternoon, high of 23, partly cloudy tonight with a 30% chance of showers. Clearing overnight, wind becoming north, a low of 10. Right now it's 17 Celsius, 63 Fahrenheit. I'm Melanie Irwin.
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7: In sports, there's afternoon baseball in Toronto. Kevin Gausman and the Blue Jays are home to Miami in the rubber match of their three-game interleague series. Toronto beat Miami 8-1 last night after the Marlins took Monday's opener 8-2. Vlad Guerrero Jr. makes his return to the Blue Jays lineup. They're 26-29 this year, just one game out of an American League wildcard spot. First pitch is just after 1 on Big Country 103.9. Other games include Detroit hosting the Angels, the Yankees at Kansas City, Tampa's in Baltimore, and Atlanta's in Boston. The NHL's Eastern Conference Finals continue with Game 4 between the Habs and the Hurricanes in Montreal. Carolina has a 2-1 best-of-seven series lead. The winner will face Vegas for the Stanley Cup. The CHL's Memorial Cup continues. The host Kelowna Rockets will face Everett. The Kitchener Rangers have already advanced to the final, with their opponent still to be determined. Five games across the WNBA, including Toronto in Chicago. The NBA playoffs take a pause tonight. OKC heads to San Antonio tomorrow for Game 6 of the Western Conference Final. The Thunder are up 3-2. And we're into Round 2 of the French Open tennis tournament. I'm Josh Boyes.
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Sarnia Lambton's Big Country 103.9. So being thankful is really good for us. What are you thankful for today or so far this week? Here's that talk. South of Sanity.

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Sarnie Lampton's Big Country 103.9. And don't forget, when you hear Luke Combs' new song, Be By You, make sure you text in the keyword big so that you can win that great big Luke Combs prize pack that we're giving away. 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And being thankful is good for you. Time.com says, by being thankful, we'll have healthier hearts, we'll get more and better sleep, and we'll be more optimistic. Plus, being thankful improves our physical health. So these are all like great reasons. And today, I'm thankful for the sunshine. I'm thankful that my brother is getting better and better. And I'm also thankful for experiencing a really good girly pop weekend. It was really, truly good for the heart and soul.

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The devil went down to Georgia. He was looking for a soul to steal. He was in a bind because he was way behind and he was willing to make a deal. When he came across this young man sawing on a fiddle and playing it hot, and the devil jumped up on a hickory stump and said, "Boy, let me tell you what. I guess you didn't know it, but I'm a fiddle player too. And if you'd care to take a dare, I'll make a bet with you. Now you play pretty good fiddle, boy, but give the devil his due. I bet a fiddle of gold against your soul, cause I think I'm better than you." The boy said, "My name's Johnny, and it might be a sin, but I'll take your bet, and you're gonna regret, cause I'm the best as ever been."

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Johnny said, "Devil, just come on back if you ever want to try again. I done told you once, you son of a gun, I'm the..."

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2: Good afternoon, I'm Melanie Irwin. A short-term rental licensing program in Plunkett, Wyoming appears to be only breaking even. Councillor John Van Claveren is questioning its merit after $11,000 in fees was collected in its first year, but the cost for the software is $7,000 annually, and staff were unsure how much time staff dedicated to it. He's suggesting the program continue to be closely monitored.
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2: 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The free event will be held at the Greenwood Recreation Center from 11 a.m. until 6. Job seekers who want to prepare in advance can attend a workshop before the expo from 9:30 until 11. And Home Depot customers can donate to Sarnia's only youth shelter at the checkout until June 14th. Sarnia Home Depot and The Haven are coming together to raise funds for local at-risk and homeless youth. Sunny this afternoon, high of 23, partly cloudy tonight with a 30% chance of showers, clearing overnight, a low of 10. I'm Melanie Irwin.
4: In sports, there's afternoon baseball in Toronto. Kevin Gausman and the Blue Jays are home to Miami in the rubber match of their three-game interleague series. Toronto beat Miami 8-1 last night after the Marlins took Monday's opener 8-2. Vlad Guerrero Jr. makes his return to the Blue Jays lineup. They're 26-29 this year, just one game out of an American League wildcard spot. First pitch is just after 1 on Big Country 103.9. Other games include Detroit hosting the Angels, the Yankees at Kansas City, Tampa's in Baltimore, and Atlanta's in Boston. The NHL's Eastern Conference Finals continue with Game 4 between the Habs and the Hurricanes in Montreal. Carolina has a 2-1 best-of-seven series lead. The winner will face Vegas for the Stanley Cup. The CHL's Memorial Cup continues. The host Kelowna Rockets will face Everett. The Kitchener Rangers have already advanced to the final, with their opponent still to be determined. Five games across the WNBA, including Toronto in Chicago. The NBA playoffs take a pause tonight. OKC heads to San Antonio tomorrow for Game 6 of the Western Conference Final. The Thunder are up 3-2. And we're into Round 2 of the French Open tennis tournament. I'm Josh Boyes.
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0: Hi, it's Cordell Green with your entertainment news. The trailer for Toy Story 5 is now out, and Dutton Ranch, the Yellowstone sequel, just made the biggest debut in Paramount Plus history. A California ranch owner believes that his late wife pulled some heavenly strings to get Luke Bryan's people to call him out of the blue, asking if he'd like to host a stop on his farm tour. He said it was something his wife always dreamed of. Cody Johnson says he just took down a grizzly bear on an Alaskan hunting trip, video to come soon. One of this year's biggest nominees, Megan Maroney, recently missed the ACM Awards so she could be maid of honor at her best friend's wedding. At the reception, she performed the song Wonder, a message for her best friend who at the time was dating a loser.
1: The first song I ever released was a song written for Natalie. She was trying to date some loser. In the song, I'm telling Natalie, if you just hold out, you're going to find someone and you're never going to have to wonder how he feels about you.
0: And the other day, Alan Jackson made a rare and emotional appearance at the U.S. National Memorial Day concert where he performed Where Were You When the World Stopped Turning. Alan is set to retire next month with his last concert set for June.
2: Faith, hope, and love are some good things he gave us. The greatest is love.
3: Sonia Lampton's Big Country Weather.
4: Sunny this afternoon, high of 23, partly cloudy tonight with a 30% chance of showers, clearing overnight, wind becoming north 30 kilometers an hour after midnight, a low of 10. Sunny on Thursday, high of 19, sunny Friday, high of 23.
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0: Brace yourselves. 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

0: Good afternoon. I'm Melanie Irwin. Clinton, Wyoming Council is keeping a close eye on its short-term rental licensing program after it failed to make money in its first year. $11,000 in fees were collected, but the cost for the software is $7,000 annually, and municipal staff were unsure how much time they dedicated to running the program. The full story is up on our website. Lambton College, Lang's Bus Lines, and Service Canada are some of the exhibitors lined up for the second annual Business and Career Expo tomorrow. It's being held in Petrolia at the Greenwood Rec Center. Lambton Employment Services Program Supervisor Lisa Jacaruso says it gives communities the opportunity to showcase local services, employment opportunities, and community resources. She's encouraging job seekers to bring a resume.
1: We will also have a session on site, Standout Connect Get Hired, at 9:30 prior to the event. And they'll be able to get support to prepare for the expo.
0: The main event goes from 11 a.m. until 6. And Home Depot has launched a campaign to fight youth homelessness in Sarnia. Customers can donate at the register to Sarnia's only youth shelter, The Haven, until June 14th. It's part of the hardware store's company-wide initiative called Orange Door Project. Sunny this afternoon, high of 23, partly cloudy tonight with a 30% chance of showers, a low of 10. I'm Melanie Irwin.
2: In sports, there's afternoon baseball in Toronto. Kevin Gausman and the Blue Jays are home to Miami in the rubber match of their three-game interleague series. Toronto beat Miami 8-1 last night after the Marlins took Monday's opener 8-2. Vlad Guerrero Jr. makes his return to the Blue Jays lineup. They're 26-29 this year, just one game out of an American League wildcard spot. First pitch is just after 1 on Big Country 103.9. Other games include Detroit hosting the Angels, the Yankees at Kansas City, Tampa's in Baltimore, and Atlanta's in Boston. The NHL's Eastern Conference Finals continue with Game 4 between the Habs and the Hurricanes in Montreal. Carolina has a 2-1 best-of-seven series lead. The winner will face Vegas for the Stanley Cup. The CHL's Memorial Cup continues. The host Kelowna Rockets will face Everett. The Kitchener Rangers have already advanced to the final, with their opponent still to be determined. Five games across the WNBA, including Toronto in Chicago. The NBA playoffs take a pause tonight. OKC heads to San Antonio tomorrow for Game 6 of the Western Conference Final. The Thunder are up 3-2. And we're into round 2 of the French Open tennis tournament. I'm Josh Boyes.
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2: Sarnia Lambton's Big Country Weather.
3: Sunny this afternoon, high of 23, partly cloudy tonight with a 30% chance of showers, clearing overnight, wind becoming north 30 kilometers an hour after midnight, a low of 10. Sunny on Thursday, high of 19, sunny Friday, high of 23.
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0: Good afternoon. I'm Melanie Irwin. Plimpton, Wyoming Council is keeping a close eye on its short-term rental licensing program after it failed to make money in its first year. $11,000 in fees were collected, but the cost for the software is $7,000 annually, and municipal staff were unsure how much time they dedicated to running the program. The full story is up on our website. Lambton College, Lang's Bus Lines, and Service Canada are some of the exhibitors lined up for the second annual Business and Career Expo tomorrow. It's being held in Petrolia at the Greenwood Rec Center. Lambton Employment Services Program Supervisor Lisa Jacaruso says it gives communities the opportunity to showcase local services, employment opportunities, and community resources. She's encouraging job seekers to bring a resume.
1: We will also have a session on-site, Standout Connect Get Hired, at 9:30 prior to the event. And they'll be able to get support to prepare for the expo.
0: The main event goes from 11 a.m. until 6. And Home Depot has launched a campaign to fight youth homelessness in Sarnia. Customers can donate at the register to Sarnia's only youth shelter, The Haven, until June 14th. It's part of the hardware store's company-wide initiative called Orange Door Project. Sunny this afternoon, high of 23, partly cloudy tonight with a 30% chance of showers, a low of 10. I'm Melanie Irwin.
2: In sports, there's afternoon baseball in Toronto. Kevin Gausman and the Blue Jays are home to Miami in the rubber match of their three-game interleague series. Toronto beat Miami 8-1 last night after the Marlins took Monday's opener 8-2. Vlad Guerrero Jr. makes his return to the Blue Jays lineup. They're 26-29 this year, just one game out of an American League wildcard spot. First pitch is just after 1 on Big Country 103.9. Other games include Detroit hosting the Angels, the Yankees at Kansas City, Tampa's in Baltimore, and Atlanta's in Boston. The NHL's Eastern Conference Finals continue with Game 4 between the Habs and the Hurricanes in Montreal. Carolina has a 2-1 best-of-seven series lead. The winner will face Vegas for the Stanley Cup. The CHL's Memorial Cup continues. The host Kelowna Rockets will face Everett. The Kitchener Rangers have already advanced to the final, with their opponent still to be determined. Five games across the WNBA, including Toronto in Chicago. The NBA playoffs take a pause tonight. OKC heads to San Antonio tomorrow for Game 6 of the Western Conference Final. The Thunder are up 3-2. And we're into Round 2 of the French Open tennis tournament. I'm Josh Boyes.
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0: Sarnia Lambton's Big Country Weather.
1: Sunny this afternoon, high of 23, partly cloudy tonight with a 30% chance of showers, clearing overnight, wind becoming north 30 kilometers an hour after midnight, a low of 10. Sunny on Thursday, high of 19, sunny Friday, high of 23.
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0: With an update from SarniaNewsToday.ca, I'm Melanie Irwin. Partly cloudy with a 30% chance of showers tonight, a low of 10. Right now it's 14 Celsius, 57 Fahrenheit. Lambton OPP is reminding drivers to pay attention to the road after a two-vehicle crash was reported on Petrolia Line near Mandaumin Road in St. Clair Township last night. Officers responded to a collision between a pickup truck and minivan around 5:45 p.m. One person was taken to hospital with minor injuries, and a 23-year-old from Sarnia was charged with disobeying a stop sign. Drivers are reminded to come to a complete stop at stop signs and ensure the intersection is clear before proceeding. The Sarnia Police Service Board has confirmed public funds will not be used to cover the cost of Chief Derek Davis's $1.5 million lawsuit against Nathan Colquhoun and the Sarnia media group Sarnia Journal. He filed the civil case in the Superior Court of Justice in April, citing allegations of libel. Chair Kelly Ash says the chief's contract does not cover legal fees for lawsuits initiated by him. The case was one of two the board updated the community on today. You can read the full story on our website. The town of Plimpton, Wyoming's short-term rental licensing program failed to turn a profit in its first year. Counselors received a staff report on the program, which was implemented on April 29, 2025, at a recent meeting. Counselor John Van Claveren questioned the program's merit.
1: Obviously, there's not any money to be made, and we'd be lucky to get out on the fees. It says here that we collected about $11,000 in fees, but the costs for the software is $7,000, and we're not sure what the cost of the staff is. So it's a break-even at very best.
0: Operators were required to be licensed and in compliance by October 1st, 2025. According to the report, there are about 30 licensed STRs in the town. 24 were pre-existing and 7 are owner-occupied. And the second annual Business and Career Expo is on tomorrow in Petrolia. Lambton Employment Services Program Supervisor Lisa Jacaruso says it gives communities the opportunity to showcase local services, employment opportunities, and community resources.
2: Well, our first expo had over 100 attendees and received great feedback from both residents and our vendors. Attendees really enjoyed the fun, interactive atmosphere, access to active jobs, and learning about new local services that they might not otherwise have known about.
0: The free event will be held at the Greenwood Recreation Center from 11 a.m. until 6. Jacaruso says job seekers who want to prepare in advance can attend a workshop before the expo from 9:30 until 11. Partly cloudy tonight with a 30% chance of showers, a low of 10. Sunny on Thursday, high of 19. Right now it's 14 Celsius, 57 Fahrenheit. I'm Melanie Irwin.
3: In sports, there's afternoon baseball in Toronto. Kevin Gausman and the Blue Jays are home to Miami in the rubber match of their three-game interleague series. Toronto beat Miami 8-1 last night after the Marlins took Monday's opener 8-2. Vlad Guerrero Jr. makes his return to the Blue Jays lineup. They're 26-29 this year, just one game out of an American League wildcard spot. First pitch is just after 1 on Big Country 103.9. Other games include Detroit hosting the Angels, the Yankees at Kansas City, Tampa's in Baltimore, and Atlanta's in Boston. The NHL's Eastern Conference Finals continue with Game 4 between the Habs and the Hurricanes in Montreal. Carolina has a 2-1 best-of-seven series lead. The winner will face Vegas for the Stanley Cup. The CHL's Memorial Cup continues. The host Kelowna Rockets will face Everett. The Kitchener Rangers have already advanced to the final, with their opponent still to be determined. Five games across the WNBA, including Toronto in Chicago. The NBA playoffs take a pause tonight. OKC heads to San Antonio tomorrow for Game 6 of the Western Conference Final. The Thunder are up 3-2. And we're into Round 2 of the French Open Tennis Tournament. I'm Josh Boyes.
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0: With an update from SarniaNewsToday.ca, I'm Melanie Irwin. Partly cloudy with a 30% chance of showers tonight, a low of 10. Right now it's 14 Celsius, 57 Fahrenheit. Lambton OPP is reminding drivers to pay attention to the road after a two-vehicle crash was reported on Petrolia Line near Mandaumin Road in St. Clair Township last night. Officers responded to a collision between a pickup truck and minivan around 5:45 p.m. One person was taken to hospital with minor injuries, and a 23-year-old from Sarnia was charged with disobeying a stop sign. Drivers are reminded to come to a complete stop at stop signs and ensure the intersection is clear before proceeding. The Sarnia Police Service Board has confirmed public funds will not be used to cover the cost of Chief Derek Davis's $1.5 million lawsuit against Nathan Colquhoun and the Sarnia Media Group, Sarnia Journal. He filed the civil case in the Superior Court of Justice in April, citing allegations of libel. Chair Kelly Ash says the chief's contract does not cover legal fees for lawsuits initiated by him. The case was one of two the board updated the community on today. You can read the full story on our website. The town of Plimpton, Wyoming's short-term rental licensing program failed to turn a profit in its first year. Councillors received a staff report on the program, which was implemented on April 29, 2025, at a recent meeting. Councillor John Van Claveren questioned the program's merit.
1: Obviously, there's not any money to be made, and we'd be lucky to get out on the fees. It says here that we collected about $11,000 in fees, but the costs for the software is $7,000, and we're not sure what the cost of the staff is. So it's a break-even at very best.
0: Operators were required to be licensed and in compliance by October 1st, 2025. According to the report, there are about 30 licensed STRs in the town. 24 were pre-existing and 7 are owner-occupied. And the second annual Business and Career Expo is on tomorrow in Petrolia. Lambton Employment Services Program Supervisor Lisa Jacaruso says it gives communities the opportunity to showcase local services, employment opportunities, and community resources.
2: Well, our first expo had over 100 attendees and received great feedback from both residents and our vendors. Attendees really enjoyed the fun, interactive atmosphere, access to active jobs, and learning about new local services that they might not otherwise have known about.
0: The free event will be held at the Greenwood Recreation Center from 11 a.m. until 6. Jacaruso says job seekers who want to prepare in advance can attend a workshop before the expo from 9:30 until 11. Partly cloudy tonight with a 30% chance of showers, a low of 10. Sunny on Thursday, high of 19. Right now it's 14 Celsius, 57 Fahrenheit. I'm Melanie Irwin.
3: In sports, there's afternoon baseball in Toronto. Kevin Gausman and the Blue Jays are home to Miami in the rubber match of their three-game interleague series. Toronto beat Miami 8-1 last night after the Marlins took Monday's opener 8-2. Vlad Guerrero Jr. makes his return to the Blue Jays lineup. They're 26-29 this year, just one game out of an American League wildcard spot. First pitch is just after 1 on Big Country 103.9. Other games include Detroit hosting the Angels, the Yankees at Kansas City, Tampa's in Baltimore, and Atlanta's in Boston. The NHL's Eastern Conference Finals continue with Game 4 between the Habs and the Hurricanes in Montreal. Carolina has a 2-1 best-of-seven series lead. The winner will face Vegas for the Stanley Cup. The CHL's Memorial Cup continues. The host Kelowna Rockets will face Everett. The Kitchener Rangers have already advanced to the final, with their opponent still to be determined. Five games across the WNBA, including Toronto in Chicago. The NBA playoffs take a pause tonight. OKC heads to San Antonio tomorrow for Game 6 of the Western Conference Final. The Thunder are up 3-2. And we're into Round 2 of the French Open tennis tournament. I'm Josh Boyes.
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2: Partly cloudy with a 30% chance of showers, low 10 degrees. Sunny Thursday on a gusty north wind, high 19. Sunny Friday, high 23. And on Saturday and Sunday, mostly sunny, highs around 20 degrees.
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0: With an update from SarniaNewsToday.ca, I'm Melanie Irwin. Partly cloudy with a 30% chance of showers tonight, a low of 10. The Sarnia Police Service Board is updating the community on a pair of ongoing legal investigations. Josh Boyce has details.
1: The first case concerns a pending lawsuit against Nathan Colquhoun and the Sarnia media group, Sarnia Journal. Chief Derek Davis is suing the organization for $1.5 million, citing allegations of libel. After reviewing Chief Davis's contract, the board's confirmed public funds won't be used to cover the costs of his current personal litigation. Meanwhile, the board has hired Toronto-based Marshall Workplace Law to undertake an independent workplace investigation regarding Chief Davis. He is currently suspended with pay, pending the results of the workplace harassment complaint.
0: You can read our full story at SarniaNewsToday.ca. A 23-year-old from Sarnia was charged with disobeying a stop sign after a crash in St. Clair Township last night. It happened between a pickup truck and minivan around 5:45 on Petrolia Line near Mandauman Road. One person was taken to hospital with minor injuries. Drivers are reminded to come to a complete stop at stop signs and ensure the intersection is clear before proceeding. A short-term rental licensing program in Plimpton, Wyoming appears to be only breaking even. Councillor John Van Claveren is questioning its merit after $11,000 in fees were collected in its first year, but the cost for the software is $7,000 annually, and staff were unsure how much time they dedicated to running the program. He's suggesting it continue to be closely monitored.
2: They still really believe that we're leaving a lot of money on the table for these dynamite little enterprises. And we're not just shortchanging those risk takers and hard workers and entrepreneurs. We're shortchanging our whole municipality.
0: Operators were required to be licensed and in compliance by October 1st, 2025. The County of Lambton is hosting its second annual Work Local, Live Better Business and Career Expo this week. Lambton Employment Services Program Supervisor Lisa Jacaruso says the first free expo was held last year in Watford. The vision, though, is to rotate the event through rural Lambton County communities.
3: We heard from rural areas that barriers can exist in accessing jobs and services, like transportation. So we're bringing employers and community organizations directly to them.
0: This year's event's being held tomorrow at the Greenwood Rec Center in Petrolia from 11 a.m. until 6. 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The Sarnia Hardware Store has partnered with The Haven to raise funds for local at-risk and homeless youth. Partly cloudy with a 30% chance of showers tonight, a low of 10. Sunny on Thursday, cool north wind gusting to 50, high of 19. I'm Melanie Irwin.
1: In sports, the Toronto Blue Jays beat Miami 2-1 this afternoon, winning the rubber match of their three-game series at Rogers Centre. Kazuma Okamoto hit a solo home run in the win. The Marlins had 11 hits but left 8 men on base. The Jays now head to Baltimore tomorrow to start a four-game weekend series. You can hear every game on Big Country 103.9. Other games include Detroit hosting the Angels, the Yankees at Kansas City, Tampa's in Baltimore, and Atlanta's in Boston. The NHL's Eastern Conference Finals continue with Game 4 between the Habs and the Hurricanes in Montreal. Carolina has a 2-1 best-of-seven series lead. The winner will face Vegas for the Stanley Cup. The CHL's Memorial Cup continues. The host Kelowna Rockets will face Everett. The Kitchener Rangers have already advanced to the final, with their opponent still to be determined. Five games across the WNBA, including Toronto in Chicago. The NBA playoffs take a pause tonight. OKC heads to San Antonio tomorrow for Game 6 of the Western Conference Final. The Thunder are up 3-2. And we're into Round 2 of the French Open Tennis Tournament. I'm Josh Boyce.
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2: Partly cloudy with a 30% chance of showers, low 10 degrees. Sunny Thursday on a gusty north wind, high 19. Sunny Friday, high 23. And on Saturday and Sunday, mostly sunny, highs around 20 degrees.
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2: 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Partly cloudy with a 30% chance of showers tonight, a low of 10. The Sarnia Police Service Board is updating the community on a pair of ongoing legal investigations. Josh Boyce has details.
3: The first case concerns a pending lawsuit against Nathan Colquhoun and the Sarnia media group, Sarnia Journal. Chief Derek Davis is suing the organization for $1.5 million, citing allegations of libel. After reviewing Chief Davis's contract, the board's confirmed public funds won't be used to cover the costs of his current personal litigation. Meanwhile, the board has hired Toronto-based Marshall Workplace Law to undertake an independent workplace investigation regarding Chief Davis. He is currently suspended with pay pending the results of the workplace harassment complaint.
2: You can read our full story at SarniaNewsToday.ca. A 23-year-old from Sarnia was charged with disobeying a stop sign after a crash in St. Clair Township last night. It happened between a pickup truck and minivan around 5:45 on Petrolia Line near Mandalman Road. One person was taken to hospital with minor injuries. Drivers are reminded to come to a complete stop at stop signs and ensure the intersection is clear before proceeding. A short-term rental licensing program in Plimpton, Wyoming appears to be only breaking even. Councillor John Van Claveren is questioning its merit after $11,000 in fees were collected in its first year, but the cost for the software is $7,000 annually, and staff were unsure how much time they dedicated to running the program. He's suggesting it continue to be closely monitored.
4: They still really believe that we're leaving a lot of money on the table for these dynamite little enterprises, and we're not just shortchanging those risk takers and hard workers and entrepreneurs, we're shortchanging our whole municipality.
2: Operators were required to be licensed and in compliance by October 1st, 2025. The County of Lambton is hosting its second annual Work Local, Live Better Business and Career Expo this week. Lambton Employment Services Program Supervisor Lisa Jacaruso says the first free expo was held last year in Watford. The vision, though, is to rotate the event through rural Lambton County communities.
5: We heard from rural areas that barriers can exist in accessing jobs and services, like transportation. So we're bringing employers and community organizations directly to them.
2: This year's event's being held tomorrow at the Greenwood Rec Center in Petrolia from 11 a.m. until 6. And Home Depot customers can donate to Sarnia's only youth shelter at the checkout until June 14th. 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Partly cloudy with a 30% chance of showers tonight, a low of 10. Sunny on Thursday, cool north wind gusting to 50, high of 19. I'm Melanie Irwin.
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3: In sports, the Toronto Blue Jays beat Miami 2-1 this afternoon, winning the rubber match of their three-game series at Rogers Centre. Kazuma Okamoto hit a solo home run in the win. The Marlins had 11 hits but left 8 men on base. The Jays now head to Baltimore tomorrow to start a four-game weekend series. You can hear every game on Big Country 103.9. Other games include Detroit hosting the Angels, the Yankees at Kansas City, Tampa's in Baltimore, and Atlanta's in Boston. The NHL's Eastern Conference Finals continue with Game 4 between the Habs and the Hurricanes in Montreal. Carolina has a 2-1 best-of-seven series lead. The winner will face Vegas for the Stanley Cup. The CHL's Memorial Cup continues. The host Kelowna Rockets will face Everett. The Kitchener Rangers have already advanced to the final, with their opponent still to be determined. Five games across the WNBA, including Toronto in Chicago. The NBA playoffs take a pause tonight. OKC heads to San Antonio tomorrow for Game 6 of the Western Conference Final. The Thunder are up 3-2. And we're into Round 2 of the French Open Tennis Tournament. I'm Josh Boyes.
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9: For a chance to see Luke Combs in Toronto June 6th with overnight stay and $500 spending money. 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

0: Hi, it's Cordell Green with your entertainment news. The trailer for Toy Story 5 is now out, and Dutton Ranch, the Yellowstone sequel, just made the biggest debut in Paramount Plus history. A California ranch owner believes that his late wife pulled some heavenly strings to get Luke Bryan's people to call him out of the blue, asking if he'd like to host a stop on his farm tour. He said it was something his wife always dreamed of. Cody Johnson says he just took down a grizzly bear on an Alaskan hunting trip, video to come soon. One of this year's biggest nominees, Megan Maroney, recently missed the ACM Awards, so she could be maid of honor at her best friend's wedding. At the reception, she performed the song Wonder, a message for her best friend, who at the time was dating a loser.
1: The first song I ever released was a song written for Natalie. She was trying to date some loser. In the song, I'm telling Natalie, if you just hold out, you're gonna find someone, and you're never gonna have to wonder how he feels about you.
0: And the other day, Alan Jackson made a rare and emotional appearance at the U.S. National Memorial Day concert, where he performed Where Were You When the World Stopped Turning. Alan is set to retire next month with his last concert set for June.
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0: Sarnia Lambton's Big Country. 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

0: country. Sarnia Lambton's Big Country Weather.
1: Partly cloudy with a 30% chance of showers, low 10 degrees. Sunny Thursday on a gusty north wind, high 19. Sunny Friday, high 23. And on Saturday and Sunday, mostly sunny, highs around 20 degrees.
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3: Warm weather means sunshine, outdoor activities, and road work. 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